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1: Rocky Mountain News Network, I'm Teresa Taylor. Three federal firefighters were killed. Two others were injured Saturday during a burnover incident on the Snyder Mesa Fire near the Colorado-Utah border. The fire has consumed over 28,000 acres across Mesa County and parts of Utah with 0% containment. The lightning caused Red Rock Fire, located 12 miles northeast of Grand Junction on the Book Cliffs, has grown to an estimated 341 acres in Mesa County. Initially reported at just 33 acres on Saturday, the wildfire expanded rapidly, but was successfully held by crews despite facing challenging high winds. Democratic primary candidates Attorney General Phil Weiser and U.S. Senator Michael Bennett are actively campaigning across Colorado ahead of the upcoming primary election on June 30th. They are currently touring all 64 counties of the state. I'm Teresa Taylor on the Rocky Mountain News Network.
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3: Me and Yates, an army buddy of mine, we're doing 3 years in Germany at the time. We came up on these Fräuleins in a bar. Yates said, "Darby, see be gliding." They said, "Y'all." And "Darby, see be gliding" means, "Can we sit with you all?" We must have drunk 10 quarts of German beer. My conscience and my sinuses were clear. I asked that Fräulein if she was a spy. She said, "Nein, but du bist ein bissel high." A condition not uncommon to the American soldier.

the new policy. If you can't move it, paint it. 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
9: Hey, good evening. Jake Jones here. I got a quick look at your local Four Corners forecast, and we're in for clear conditions overnight. We got lows dropping down to about 44 degrees. Wind gusts could get up to about 25 miles per hour tonight, and tomorrow on a Tuesday, up to about 30 miles per hour with an 83 degree high here in Durango. Sunny conditions expected all day long tomorrow. Pagosa Springs will be up to about 80 degrees. Cortez, 85. Aztec Farmington, about 89 on your Tuesday. And up north in the high country, about 68 up in Silverton.
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Oh, he hates to leave her, but he's got another show to do. He knows she gets lonely, so he lets her know he's thinking about her. And though millions are listening, she knows who he's talking to.

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The radio was playing, and as he walked in on her, her lover, he heard himself saying the last words that they ever heard.

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I said, "Throw in

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We was catching our breath when that door flew open and knocked poor Leo flat. And out into the smoke ran Mayor Will, wearing nothing but a black silk hat. 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Then the banker Jones with the red-headed girl he'd always said was his niece. Then I spied Miss Nancy Ann herself helping someone out of the fire, her arm around the red bald head of old Judge McIntyre. A deacon, a dentist, a deputy sheriff, and one state congressman, a county physician, the city mortician, out through the flames they ran. A grand parade of girls and gowns and half-clad gentlemen, out through the heat of smoke that reeked of French perfume.

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5: Hey, good evening. Jake Jones here. I got a quick look at your local Four Corners forecast, and we're in for clear conditions overnight. We got lows dropping down to about 44 degrees. Wind gusts could get up to about 25 miles per hour tonight, and tomorrow on a Tuesday up to about 30 miles per hour with an 83 degree high here in Durango. Sunny conditions expected all day long tomorrow. Pagosa Springs will be up to about 80 degrees. Cortez, 85. Aztec Farmington, about 89 on your Tuesday. And up north in the high country, about 68 up in Silverton.
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3: Hey, good evening. Jake Jones here. I got a quick look at your local Four Corners forecast, and we're in for clear conditions overnight. We got lows dropping down to about 44 degrees. Wind gusts could get up to about 25 miles per hour tonight, and tomorrow on a Tuesday, up to about 30 miles per hour, with an 83 degree high here in Durango. Sunny conditions expected all day long tomorrow. Pagosa Springs will be up to about 80 degrees. Cortez, 85. Aztec Farmington, about 89 on your Tuesday. And up north in the high country, about 68 up in Silverton.
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6: Hey, good evening. Jake Jones here. I got a quick look at your local Four Corners forecast, and we're in for clear conditions overnight. We got lows dropping down to about 44 degrees. Wind gusts could get up to about 25 miles per hour tonight, and tomorrow on a Tuesday, up to about 30 miles per hour, with an 83 degree high here in Durango. Sunny conditions expected all day long tomorrow. Pagosa Springs will be up to about 80 degrees. Cortez, 85. Aztec Farmington, about 89 on your Tuesday, and up north in the high country, about 68 up in Silverton.
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4: Good evening, Jake Jones here. I got a quick look at your local Four Corners forecast, and we're in for clear conditions overnight. We got lows dropping down to about 44 degrees. Wind gusts could get up to about 25 miles per hour tonight, and tomorrow on a Tuesday, up to about 30 miles per hour, with an 83 degree high here in Durango. Sunny conditions expected all day long tomorrow. Pagosa Springs will be up to about 80 degrees, Cortez 85, Aztec Farmington about 89 on your Tuesday, and up north in the high country about 68 up in Silverton.
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In his handmade boots, custom suit, pearl-handled shooting stick. Tonight there'd be a showdown, then everyone would know who shoots the meanest game around, the Baron or Billy Joe. Billy Joe looked edgy, about to lose his cool. But the Baron's hands were steady as the two began to duel. Yeah, he was like a general on a battlefield of slate. And he would say to Billy Joe,

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And from the far end of the table, he threw his mother's wedding ring. And he said, "You won my money, but it ain't gonna do the trick. I'll bet this ring on one more game against your fancy stick." The Baron's eyes got foggy as the ring rolled on the felt, and he almost doubled over like he was hit below the belt. 20 years ago, it was the ring his wife had worn, and he didn't know before he left that a son would soon be born. Sounded just like thunder when the Baron shot the break, but it grew quickly quiet as he lined up the eight. Then a warm hand touched his shoulder and it chilled him to the bone when he turned and saw the woman who had loved him for so long. The game was never finished, the eight ball never fell. The Baron calmly picked it up and put it on the shelf. Then he placed the ring in the hands that held him long ago, and he tossed that fancy shooting stick to his son, Billy Joe.

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0: Hey, good evening. Jake Jones here. I got a quick look at your local Four Corners forecast, and we're in for clear conditions overnight. We got lows dropping down to about 44 degrees. Wind gusts could get up to about 25 miles per hour tonight, and tomorrow on a Tuesday, up to about 30 miles per hour, with an 83 degree high here in Durango. Sunny conditions expected all day long tomorrow. Pagosa Springs will be up to about 80 degrees. Cortez, 85. Aztec Farmington about 89 on your Tuesday, and up north in the high country about 68 up in Silverton.
1: 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We got a full tank of gas, half a pack of cigarettes. It's dark, and we're wearing sunglasses. 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

0: Hey, good morning. Jake Jones here. I got a quick look at your local Four Corners forecast and expecting another very clear and sunny day across the Four Corners. Highs up to about 83 today here in Durango with wind gusts getting up to about 30 miles per hour. Gosa Springs up to 80 today. Cortez, 85. Aztec, Farmington, about 88, 89 degrees for a high today. And Silverton, up to about 68 up in the high country with patchy smoke expected in the region this evening and a warming trend throughout the rest of the week on the way.
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0: Hey friends, I'm Josh Grayson, and when you're in the mood for some good old country music, turn up the volume and leave it right here. I got nothing to lose,
1: yeah. 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

0: Highs up to about 83 today here in Durango, with wind gusts getting up to about 30 miles per hour. Pagosa Springs up to 80 today. Cortez, 85. Aztec, Farmington, about 88, 89 degrees for a high today. And Silverton, up to about 68 up in the high country, with patchy smoke expected in the region this evening. And a warming trend throughout the rest of the week on the way.
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2: I was okay with it.

oath to the flag of the United States of America and to the republic for which it stands, one nation, under God, indivisible, with liberty and justice for all.

Amen to that. God bless America and good morning. Welcome into a Tuesday. It is June the 30th, the final day of the month. Tomorrow we start a brand new one and everybody's eligible to start winning contests again. Things are getting a little bit slow, but we've got some good questions lined up for you. Well, at least JR says we do for today's contest. He's also currently looking throughout Facebook to find some more videos of the local fires. I say local, it's Western Colorado and Eastern Utah. One up in Northern Arizona, isn't there, JR? That one in, I don't remember the name of it. Let's see if you can find one on that. We've got a first look at the forecast coming up, but really not much change than what we've had here lately. It's going to be warm and windy. From the National Weather Service, today sunny skies, afternoon highs in the upper 80s, winds out of the southwest, gusting to 30 miles an hour. Tonight, patchy smoke expected after midnight, otherwise clear with overnight lows in the mid to upper 40s. Winds out of the southwest, gusting to 30 miles an hour. On Wednesday, patchy smoke lingering till around noon, with sunny skies after that. Highs are going to be in the upper 80s. Winds out of the south, could gust as high as 25 miles an hour. Around the Four Corners, currently 53 in Bloomfield and in Blanding. In Cortez, 49. Fifth, there are 33 degrees in Silverton, 40 in Pagosa Springs, 45 in Bayfield, and here at the studios, we've got 43 degrees. So pour yourself a cup of coffee. The morning ride about ready to get underway. We're here all the way until noon. Glad to have you along. Thanks for making us a part of your day. Here's George Strait.

0: Mo Bandy, Joe Stampley. Hey Mo, hey Joe, on your brand of country, KRSJ. Good morning. 17 minutes after 6 o'clock. Partly cloudy skies in Durango right now. Just a light breeze. Right now, 43 degrees. We got a short break, and then we're right back with music ready to go from the big dog, Toby Keith, and Megan Monroney, too. Let the good times roll at Music in the Mountains Mardi Gras Madness Pops Night, Saturday, August 1st. This year's Mardi Gras-themed celebration brings the spirit of Bourbon Street to Durango with legendary trumpet virtuoso and guest conductor Byron Stripling, leading an unforgettable night of jazz, swing, and big band favorites. Hear classics like Basin Street Blues, Maple Leaf Rag, I Got My Mojo Working, and more, performed live by the full festival orchestra in a high-energy concert packed with rhythm, soul, and pure joy. 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
1: KRSJ.
2: The city of Durango says faster inspections and reviews of plumbing and gas permits are underway, with the city officially taking over responsibility for those projects beginning July 1st. The inspections have previously been done by the state. Bringing the inspections and reviews in-house will provide a more streamlined process, reduce time for inspection response, and utilize the same permitting software used for all other city permits through OpenGov. The city is working closely with the State Department of Regulatory Agencies during the transition. Durango police say Kia and Hyundai owners, this one matters. Certain Kia and Hyundai vehicles with steel key turn-to-start ignitions have been targeted across the country because of a theft method spread on social media. The issue affects some vehicles that may not have an engine immobilizer, which makes them easier to steal. Both Kia and Hyundai have anti-theft software updates available for eligible vehicles. Take a few minutes and check your vehicle. For FCB News, I'm Jamie Monticelli.
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I Got Memories to Burn, Gary Gene Watson on Your Brand of Country, KRSJ. Tuesday morning, 19:18 minutes now away from 7 o'clock. Captain and JR with you. This is The Morning Ride with Jim Ed Brown and Helen Cornelius. Lying in Love with You, KRSJ.

0: Good morning, your road report brought to you by Bank of the San Juans, born in the mountains, built on local relationships, and here for the people and businesses that make Durango home. Highway 550 remains closed just north of Ouray due to the Gold Mountain Fire. The fire has nearly doubled in size and burned over 8,000 acres. You must go around, traveling on Colorado 145 through Telluride and up to Montrose to get over the mountains. And construction picks up on the north end of Durango on Highway 550 between 36th Street and County Road 203. There will be crews on the shoulder and slower speeds are in place. Plus, you can expect delays in Cortez on Highway 160 between Harrison and Park Streets. Crews install a new traffic light there. The highway will be reduced to one lane, and there could be stop-and-go traffic. Please drive safe and enjoy the day.
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0: News. I'm CJ Papa. The Supreme Court delivering its final rulings for the current term, including on President Trump's plan to end birthright citizenship.
1: During the arguments, which the president showed up to, first time a sitting president's done that, there's a lot of discussion about the fact that there are billions of people around the world who could be one flight away from coming here and having a child that would then automatically have citizenship. Chief Justice Roberts at one point during the argument said the world may have changed, but the Constitution hasn't.
0: Fox's Shannon Breen outside the high court. U.S. Special Envoys Jared Kushner and Steve Witkoff in Qatar for talks on Iran through intermediaries.
2: Iranian officials have indicated that no direct talks will take place between the United States and Iran while in Doha. The 60-day window is meant to iron out the details of Iran's nuclear program and keep the Strait of Hormuz open.
0: Fox's Trey Inks in Tel Aviv. Gas dropping 2 cents overnight, landing at $3.84 a gallon on average for regular. 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
15: Rocky Mountain News Network, I'm Teresa Taylor. The Colorado State Supreme Court blocked a Democratic effort to place a redistricting initiative on the ballot this fall, which aimed to redraw congressional maps to favor their party. In three separate opinions, the court ruled that all three proposed measures violated the state's constitutional single subject requirement. In what might be the largest evacuation effort in the history of Mesa County search and rescue, 120 boaters and six dogs were successfully rescued from the Colorado River. The emergency operation was launched Saturday night as strong winds pushed the rapidly growing Snyder Fire toward popular campsites along the river's southern bank. And the Palisade peach season in Colorado has arrived about a month ahead of schedule due to a warmer winter that accelerated the ripening process. Because of the unusual timeline, peaches are hitting local farmers' markets at the same time as early summer crops like cherries and apricots. I'm Teresa Taylor.
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Monty McDowell on Your Brand of Country, KRSJ, on a Tuesday morning. We're going to try this one again. Got cut off right before the news. We'll give it another shot. It's The Morning Ride with Joe Nichols.

0: Tanya Tucker, your brand of country, KRSJ. It's 15 after 7 on this Tuesday morning. We've got clear skies in Durango right now. Currently, it is 54 degrees. We got a short break. We'll come back. Weather details are on the way and music coming up from Miranda Lambert.
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And from the National Weather Service, we are looking at sunny skies today with afternoon highs in the mid-80s. Winds out of the southwest could still pick up and gust as high as 30 miles an hour, so expect that. For tonight, patchy smoke expected after midnight. Otherwise, it'll be clear with overnight lows in the mid-40s. Winds out of the southwest at 10 to 15. Could gust as high as 30. On Wednesday, patchy smoke lingering till around noon with sunny skies outside of that. Afternoon highs will be in the mid to upper 80s. Winds out of the south still, gusting as high as 25 miles an hour. And on Thursday, more of the same. Sunny afternoon highs in the upper 80s, a few low 90s. Winds out of the southwest, gusting to 25. Around the Four Corners, currently it is 64 in Bloomfield, 63 in Blanding, 61 in Cortez. In Silverton, 44 degrees. In Pagosa Springs, 53. Bayfield, 57. And here at the studios, it is 54 degrees with Miranda Lambert on your brand of country, KRSJ.

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3: 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They'll be available to talk about topics including reporting illegal camps through C-ClickFix, leash law reminders, e-bike safety and river trail regulations, simple ways to protect your vehicle and belongings while enjoying Durango's trail, and anything else you'd like to ask. Colorado Parks and Wildlife will be teaching a traditional hunter education course. Those dates are coming up July 20th, 21st, and 22nd in Bayfield. The course will be from 5 until 8:30 p.m. on the 20th and 21st, and 9 a.m. until 3 p.m. on the 22nd. Available seats will fill up quickly. To register for the course, you can click the link that is up on their Facebook page. Quick reminder that the city of Durango is in stage 2 fire restrictions. That means a lot of burning restrictions. You can check those out online. For FCB News, I'm Jamie Monticelli.
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The number to call is 970-259-5487, 970-259-5487. Phone lines are on hold until I get the question out of the envelope, which is what I'm going to do right about now. Is it this one? Okay. It is a multiple choice question this morning. Listen close. Here we go. What was the name of the drive-in diner frequented by Richie, Potsy, Ralph Malph, and of course the Fonz on the television series Happy Days? Was it Mel's Diner, Al's, or Arnold's? Think you know the answer? If you do, pick up the phone, give me a call. First person with the right answer gets that $15 gift certificate to Sunnyside Farms Market. Phone lines are now open.

0: Susie Baugus, Outbound Plane on Your Brand of Country, KRSJ. Man, congratulations this morning to Ken Trujillo listening in Farmington. First caller with the correct answer to our entertainment trivia question. He picked himself up a $15 gift certificate to Sunnyside Farms, where it's grilling season. It's grilling season everywhere, actually. 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Our question this morning, multiple choice. What was the name of the drive-in diner frequented by Richie, Potsy, Ralph Malph, and of course the Fonz on the television series Happy Days? Was it Mel's Diner, Al's, or Arnold's? Well, Mel's Diner, I think, wasn't that in Alice, JR? Alice? Yeah, that was in Alice. So the answer, Arnold's. It was owned by Al Delvecchio. And then later by a guy that was actually named Arnold, played by Pat Morita. Arnold's the name of the diner we were looking for. Again, congratulations to Ken. We'll do this again tomorrow morning. Be listening for your chance to win. Everybody is eligible again starting tomorrow morning when we play entertainment trivia right here on Your Brand of Country, 100.5, 1049 KRSJ.
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0: 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Highway 550 remains closed just north of Ouray due to the Gold Mountain Fire. The fire has nearly doubled in size and burned over 8,000 acres. You must go around, traveling on Colorado 145 through Telluride and up to Montrose to get over the mountains. And construction picks up on the north end of Durango on Highway 550 between 36th Street and County Road 203. There will be crews on the shoulder and slower speeds are in place. Plus, you can expect delays in Cortez on Highway 160 between Harrison and Park Streets. Crews install a new traffic light there. The highway will be reduced to one lane, and there could be stop-and-go traffic. Please drive safe and enjoy the day.
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Probably the biggest hit of her career, Kathy Mattea, 18 Wheels and a Dozen Roses on your brand of country, KRSJ. Good morning, 11 minutes after 8 o'clock. Captain with you, along with JR in the control room. We're on pot number two of our morning coffee on the morning ride with Josh Turner, two-stepping on the moon, KRSJ.

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2: 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A lot of weird, ungodly tales about Marie. She's supposed to have a lot of magic potions.

0: The one and only number one hit for Bobby Bear, believe it or not, that's Marie Laveau from 1974 on your brand of country. 100.5, 1049 KRSJ. Good morning. We have got some clouds starting to move into the Durango area right now. Currently, it is 64 degrees here at the studios. From the National Weather Service, we have sunny skies on tap for today for the most part. Highs are going to be in the mid to upper 80s, but winds out of the southwest are expected to pick up and gust as high as 30 miles an hour. Tonight, patchy smoke expected after midnight, otherwise clear, with overnight lows in the mid-40s. Winds out of the southwest 10 to 15, gusting to 30 miles an hour. For tomorrow, patchy smoke lingering till around noon, otherwise sunny, with highs in the mid to upper 80s. Winds out of the south, gusting to 25 miles an hour. For Thursday, sunny with afternoon highs in the upper 80s and breezy. On Friday, sunny with highs in the upper 80s and low 90s. Looking ahead to Saturday, July 4th, Independence Day, sunshine and highs again near 90 degrees. Around the Four Corners, right now 70 in Bloomfield, 69 in Blanding, 69 in Cortez, in Silverton, and even 50 in Pagosa Springs, and even 60 in Bayfield, 63. And here at the studios, we've got a few clouds. It's 64. 64 degrees in your brand of country, KRSJ. 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
2: The city of Durango is now under stage 2 fire restrictions. Those restrictions are in response to unprecedented drought conditions, high winds, numerous red flag warnings from the National Weather Service, and overall dangerous conditions for wildfires. That means no campfires in city limits, no grills, burn barrels, or bonfires, no fireworks. The U.S. Forest Service Air Tanker Base at Durango Airport has been busy facilitating air support for multiple wildfires burning across the region. Over the last few days, air tankers departing DRO have helped combat wildfires in both Colorado and Utah. The Durango City Council is seeking volunteers with expertise in architecture, landscape architecture, urban design, and urban planning to serve in the Community Development Commission. It is a good opportunity to lend your professional lens to local development, collaborate on strategic growth, and make a tangible effect on the fabric of the community. You can get more details on the city's website. For FCB News, I'm Jamie Monticelli.
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0: 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Highway 550 remains closed just north of Ouray due to the Gold Mountain Fire. The fire has nearly doubled in size and burned over 8,000 acres. You must go around, traveling on Colorado 145 through Telluride and up to Montrose to get over the mountains. And construction picks up on the north end of Durango on Highway 550 between 36th Street and County Road 203. There will be crews on the shoulder and slower speeds are in place. Plus, you can expect delays in Cortez on Highway 160 between Harrison and Park Streets. Crews install a new traffic light there. The highway will be reduced to one lane and there could be stop and go traffic. Please drive safe and enjoy the day.
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Boulevard in all night long, Montgomery Gentry, your brand of country, KRSJ. Our next stop is 9 o'clock in Fox News, the halfway point of the morning ride for this Tuesday morning. Here's Doug Supernaw. What'll you do about me?

0: This is a Fox News alert. I'm Chris Foster. The Supreme Court rules President Trump may not end birthright citizenship in the United States.
1: During the arguments, which the president showed up to, first time a sitting president's done that, there's a lot of discussion about the fact that there are billions of people around the world who could be one flight away from coming here and having a child that would then automatically have citizenship. There was discussion of birth tourism. But even amidst all of that, Chief Justice Roberts at one point during the argument said the world may have changed, but the Constitution hasn't.
0: Fox Chief Legal Correspondent Shannon Bream. The court in a 6-3 decision rule states may ban transgender athletes from public school sports teams meant for women and girls. The arguments heard in January were about bans in Idaho and West Virginia. The ruling doesn't say states have to ban transgender athletes. And the Supreme Court also strikes down restrictions on how much money political parties can spend in coordination with candidates for Congress and president. These were the final opinions of the term. This is a Fox News alert.
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14: Rocky Mountain News Network, I'm Teresa Taylor. In what may be the largest evacuation effort in the history of Mesa County search and rescue, 120 boaters and 6 dogs were successfully rescued from the Ruby Horse Thief section of the Colorado River. The emergency operation was launched Saturday night as strong winds pushed the rapidly growing Snyder Fire toward popular campsites along the river's southern bank. The Colorado State Supreme Court blocked a Democratic effort to place a redistricting initiative on the ballot this fall, which aimed to redraw congressional maps to favor their party. In 3 separate opinions, the court ruled that all 3 proposed measures violated the state's constitutional single-subject requirement. 1 year after undergoing robotic surgery to treat bladder cancer, University of Colorado football coach Deion Sanders announced that he now considers himself completely cancer-free. I'm Teresa Taylor on the Rocky Mountain News Network.
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Johnny Lee picking up strangers on your brand of country, 100.5 and 104.9 KRSJ. It's a Tuesday morning, 9 minutes after 9 o'clock. It's the morning ride with the captain and JR in the control room. Getting another pot of coffee going just in time for Ella Langley, choosing Texas, your brand of country.

John Denver. Take Me Home Country Roads on your brand of country, KRSJ. Good morning, 16 minutes after 9 o'clock. We've got mostly cloudy skies in the Durango area right now, at least out my windows. That one, not so much, but the other ones look pretty cloudy. There's a little bit of a breeze. Right now it is 68 degrees. From the National Weather Service, we are looking for sunshine today with afternoon highs in the mid to upper 80s, not 60s, 80s. Winds out of the southwest could pick up and gust as high as 30 miles an hour today. Tonight, look for patchy smoke after midnight, otherwise clear with lows in the mid-40s. Winds out of the southwest steady 10 to 15 miles an hour, but occasionally could gust as high as 30. On Wednesday, patchy smoke lingering till around noon, becoming sunny with afternoon highs in the upper 80s. South winds again picking up, expected to gust as high as 25 miles an hour. For Thursday, sunny with afternoon highs in the upper 80s, a few low 90s. Winds out of the southwest again, gusting to 25 miles an hour. Sunny skies on Friday to end the week with afternoon highs in the upper 80s and low 90s. And looking ahead to

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2: 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Functional and beautiful, this is a craft evening for adults and teens at the Durango Public Library. All materials will be provided. It takes place Tuesday, June 30th at 6 p.m. Registration is not required. It's summer reading time at the Durango Public Library. 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The next one is June 30th and features Didgeridoo Down Under. This show will feature a combination of funky didgeridoo rhythms, worldly percussive beats, and audience participation. This free event takes place in program rooms 1 and 2. 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The Poppletons bring a DIY ethos with a sound leaning into the upbeat melodic pop and experimental psychedelic-leaning jams. 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
3: The Durango Police Department will be at Walmart Safety Days today, 9 a.m. until noon at the Durango Walmart. 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They'll be available to talk about topics including reporting illegal camps through C-ClickFix, leash law reminders, e-bike safety and river trail regulations, simple ways to protect your vehicle and belongings while enjoying Durango's trail, and anything else you'd like to ask. Colorado Parks and Wildlife will be teaching a traditional hunter education course. Those dates are coming up July 20th, 21st, and 22nd in Bayfield. The course will be from 5 until 8:30 p.m. on the 20th and 21st, and 9 a.m. until 3 p.m. on the 22nd. 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Quick reminder that the city of Durango is in stage 2 fire restrictions. That means a lot of burning restrictions. You can check those out online. For FCB News, I'm Jamie Monticelli.
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Got a Problem. Drake Milligan, your brand of country, KRSJ. And coming up next, I got something for you. We'll play ridiculously random trivia for your chance to win a $15 gift certificate to Uncle Fixin's right after this from Tracy Lawrence. Mr. Crow.

That's a fact. 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If you're the first caller with the correct answer to this morning's trivia question, I got a $15 gift certificate to Uncle's Fixins for you. Right across from Rotary Park, perfecting the art of comfort food. The number to call is 970-259-5487, 970-259-5487. Phone lines are on hold until we get into the envelope and find out what the question is, and it is multiple choice. Listen closely. It's short. The Old Faithful geyser in Yellowstone National Park erupts roughly every hour and 10 minutes, 90 minutes, or 45 minutes. I'll go one more time. Old Faithful geyser in Yellowstone National Park erupts roughly every hour and 10 minutes, 90 minutes, or 45 minutes. What do you think it is? You think you know the answer? Pick up the phone, give me a call. First person with the right answer is going to get that $15 gift certificate to Uncle's Fixins. And the phone lines are now open.

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Congratulations this morning to Joe Escobel of Durango. First caller with the correct answer to our ridiculously random trivia. Got himself a $15 gift certificate to Uncle's Fixins on the north side of the VFW right across from Rotary Park. Stop by and try some of the best and freshest foods, desserts, and beverages you've ever had. Uncle's Fixins, always perfecting the art of comfort food. Our question this morning, multiple choice. Old Faithful Geyser in Yellowstone National Park erupts roughly every hour and 10 minutes, 90 minutes, or 45 minutes. 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Again, congratulations to Joe. We'll do this again tomorrow morning. 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

0: Good morning, your road report brought to you by Cal Steel and Sheet Metal, located on Highway 160 just east of Three Springs. Don't sweat the hottest days of the year. 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Highway 550 remains closed just north of Ouray due to the Gold Mountain Fire. The fire has nearly doubled in size and burned over 8,000 acres. You must go around, traveling on Colorado 145 through Telluride and up to Montrose to get over the mountains. And construction picks up on the north end of Durango on Highway 550 between 36th Street and County Road 203. There will be crews on the shoulder and slower speeds are in place. Plus, you can expect delays in Cortez on Highway 160 between Harrison and Park Streets. Crews install a new traffic light there. 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

0: Fox News alert. I'm Chris Foster. The Supreme Court upholds birthright citizenship in the United States, rejecting President Trump's executive order to end it. It
1: says children born in the United States to parents unlawfully or temporarily present are, quote, subject to the jurisdiction of the United States and are citizens at birth under the 14th Amendment's citizenship clause.
0: Fox Chief Legal Correspondent Shannon Bream. The Supreme Court in another decision upholds state restrictions on transgender athletes.
2: West Virginia and Idaho laws banning transgender girls and women from female sports teams do not violate the U.S. Constitution's Equal Protection Clause. More than two dozen states have similar laws, and the court's decision will likely settle disputes in those cases as well.
0: Fox's Jared Halpern. The court's also lifting limits on political parties' campaign spending in coordination with candidates for president and Congress. The court had upheld those limits in 2001. These are the final opinions of the Supreme Court's term. This is a Fox News alert.
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16: Rocky Mountain News Network, I'm Teresa Taylor. The Colorado State Supreme Court blocked a Democratic effort to place a redistricting initiative on the ballot this fall, which aimed to redraw congressional maps to favor their party. In three separate opinions, the court ruled that all three proposed measures violated the state's constitutional single subject requirement. In what might be the largest evacuation effort in the history of Mesa County search and rescue, 120 boaters and six dogs were successfully rescued from the Colorado River. The emergency operation was launched Saturday night as strong winds pushed the rapidly growing Snyder Fire toward popular campsites along the river's southern bank. And the Palisade peach season in Colorado has arrived about a month ahead of schedule due to a warmer winter that accelerated the ripening process. Because of the unusual timeline, peaches are hitting local farmers' markets at the same time as early summer crops like cherries and apricots. I'm Teresa Taylor.
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There's no running from a midnight fire. 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It's the morning ride on this Tuesday. Captain and JR with you right up until about noon. Glad to have you along. Here's Larry Boone having a hard time taking the easy way out.

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0: From the National Weather Service, sunshine today with afternoon highs in the upper 80s, but winds out of the southwest expected to pick up and gust as high as 30 miles an hour. Tonight, patchy smoke expected after midnight, otherwise clear with lows in the mid to upper 40s. Tomorrow, patchy smoke lingering till around noon, becoming sunny with afternoon highs in the upper 80s, but again, the winds out of the south could gust as high as 25 miles an hour. On Thursday, sunny with afternoon highs in the upper 80s and low 90s, winds out of the southwest once again expected to pick up and gust as high as 25 miles an hour by the afternoon.

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The Nitty Gritty Dirt Band kicking off another long set of Your Brand of Country on this Tuesday morning. Good morning. We'll keep it going now with Sonny Sweeney from the request line. From a table away, KRSJ.

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1: 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It's after Labor Day, for crying out loud.
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0: Wrong hat.

Graham Brown, that's always been one of my favorites from him. Helen Highwater on your brand of country, KRSJ. 18 minutes away from 11 o'clock. Here's another one I like. Here's Supergroup Alabama, Dancing and Shagging on the Boulevard, KRSJ.

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0: News. I'm Gianna Gelosi. Final rulings out of the Supreme Court. The first, the loss for the president's executive order limiting birthright citizenship.
1: Right off the bat, it says children born in the United States to parents unlawfully or temporarily present are, quote, subject to the jurisdiction of the United States and are citizens at birth under the 14th Amendment's citizenship clause.
0: Fox's Shannon Bream. In another ruling, the justices decided
2: West Virginia and Idaho laws banning transgender girls and women from female sports teams do not violate the U.S. Constitution's Equal Protection Clause. More than two dozen states have similar laws, and the court's decision will likely settle disputes in those cases as well.
0: Fox's Jared Halpern. The president notched a win when it came to campaign finance spending, writing the Supreme Court took restrictions off political spending, a big win. 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
3: 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Just click listen, then swipe right and hear the latest news updates on your time. 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
7: Rocky Mountain News Network, I'm Teresa Taylor. In what may be the largest evacuation effort in the history of Mesa County search and rescue, 120 boaters and six dogs were successfully rescued from the Ruby Horse Thief section of the Colorado River. The emergency operation was launched Saturday night as strong winds pushed the rapidly growing Snyder Fire toward popular campsites along the river's southern bank. The Colorado State Supreme Court blocked a Democratic effort to place a redistricting initiative on the ballot this fall, which aimed to redraw congressional maps to favor their party. In three separate opinions, the court ruled that all three proposed measures violated the state's constitutional single-subject requirement. 1 year after undergoing robotic surgery to treat bladder cancer, University of Colorado football coach Deion Sanders announced that he now considers himself completely cancer-free. I'm Teresa Taylor on the Rocky Mountain News Network.
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Something me and Trent have in common, Beer Man, your brand of country, KRSJ. Good morning. 10 minutes after 11 o'clock, the final hour of the morning ride is off and running. Captain with you till noon, JR till he decides he's had enough. Here's Clay Walker, gonna live, laugh, love on your brand of country,

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0: From the National Weather Service, sunshine today with afternoon highs in the upper 80s, but winds out of the southwest expected to pick up and gust as high as 30 miles an hour. Tonight, patchy smoke expected after midnight, otherwise clear with lows in the mid to upper 40s. Tomorrow, patchy smoke lingering till around noon, becoming sunny with afternoon highs in the upper 80s, but again, the winds out of the south could gust as high as 25 miles an hour. On Thursday, sunny with afternoon highs in the upper 80s and low 90s. Winds out of the southwest, once again, expected to pick up and gust as high as 25 miles an hour by the afternoon. And on Friday, sunny with highs near 90 degrees.
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There's Bo Duke. John Schneider, what's a memory like you doing in love like this on a Tuesday morning? Your brand of country, 100.5 and 104.9 KRSJ. 20 minutes now away from lunchtime, 12 o'clock. Here's Eddie Rabbit. You can't run from love, but you can walk.

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Down and out, George Strait, wrapping it up for me. JR is gone, but we're both back tomorrow morning, 6 a.m. If you would join us, won't you? We'll roll out a Wednesday, get you set up for the downhill slide to the weekend that starts in 24 hours and 2 minutes. Until then, have a great Tuesday afternoon. Live it while you can. This ain't no dress rehearsal.

0: News. I'm Therese Crowley. Supreme Court end of term decisions. The High Court strikes down President Trump's ban on birthright citizenship for foreign nationals, 5-4. President Trump posting Congress should do it through legislation. House Speaker Mike Johnson.
1: We'll see. I'm sure there's going to be lots of discussion about that. I will say I'm very disappointed in that outcome. I think it subjects the country to serious challenges going forward, and we'll have to deal with it as a Congress.
0: And the High Court upholds state bans on trans athletes in women and girls sports, 6-3. New Jersey GOP Congressman Tom Kaine returns to the House after months of medical absence, revealing he was hospitalized with depression.
2: Like many people, I believed that I could simply push through, but I agreed to follow my doctor's recommendations, again, not believing that would result in a long-term stay.
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15: The city of Durango is now under stage 2 fire restrictions. Those restrictions are in response to unprecedented drought conditions, high winds, numerous red flag warnings from the National Weather Service, and overall dangerous conditions for wildfires. That means no campfires in city limits, no grills, burn barrels, or bonfires, no fireworks. The U.S. Forest Service Air Tanker Base at Durango Airport has been busy facilitating air support for multiple wildfires burning across the region. Over the last few days, air tankers departing DRO have helped combat wildfires in both Colorado and Utah. The Durango City Council is seeking volunteers with expertise in architecture, landscape architecture, urban design, and urban planning to serve in the Community Development Commission. It is a good opportunity to lend your professional lens to local development, collaborate on strategic growth, and make a tangible effect on the fabric of the community. You can get more details on the city's website. For FCB News, I'm Jamie Monticelli.
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0: From the National Weather Service, sunshine today with afternoon highs in the upper 80s, but winds out of the southwest expected to pick up and gust as high as 30 miles an hour. Tonight, patchy smoke expected after midnight, otherwise clear with lows in the mid to upper 40s. Tomorrow, patchy smoke lingering till around noon, becoming sunny with afternoon highs in the upper 80s, but again the winds out of the south could gust as high as 25 miles an hour. On Thursday, sunny with afternoon highs in the upper 80s and low 90s, winds out of the southwest once again expected to pick up and gust as high as 25 miles an hour by the afternoon. And on Friday, sunny with highs near 90 degrees. 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
2: From the National Weather Service, sunshine today with afternoon highs in the upper 80s, but winds out of the southwest expected to pick up and gust as high as 30 miles an hour. Tonight, patchy smoke expected after midnight, otherwise clear with lows in the mid to upper 40s. Tomorrow, patchy smoke lingering till around noon, becoming sunny with afternoon highs in the upper 80s. But again, the winds out of the south could gust as high as 25 miles an hour. On Thursday, sunny with afternoon highs in the upper 80s and low 90s. Winds out of the southwest once again expected to pick up and gust as high as 25 miles an hour by the afternoon. And on Friday, sunny with highs near 90 degrees.
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0: Fox News, I'm Tom Graham. The Supreme Court rejecting President Trump's executive order aimed at ending birthright citizenship for all children born on U.S. soil. Republicans in Congress could take up an effort to end birthright citizenship. House Speaker Mike Johnson.
1: We'll see. I'm sure there's going to be lots of discussion about that. I will say I'm very disappointed in that outcome. I think it subjects the country to serious challenges going forward, and we'll have to deal with it as a Congress.
0: The High Court majority ruled the 14th Amendment confers citizenship on any person born on U.S. soil. A member of Congress who's been absent from Capitol Hill for nearly 4 months is back at work with an explanation. Fox's Chris Foster.
2: New Jersey House Republican Tom Keene Jr. says he was diagnosed and hospitalized with depression, not just feeling sad.
3: It is physical. It is emotional.
2: He says he hadn't expected to be gone so long.
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6: Rocky Mountain News Network, I'm Teresa Taylor. The Colorado State Supreme Court blocked a Democratic effort to place a redistricting initiative on the ballot this fall, which aimed to redraw congressional maps to favor their party. In three separate opinions, the court ruled that all three proposed measures violated the state's constitutional single subject requirement. In what might be the largest evacuation effort in the history of Mesa County search and rescue, 120 boaters and six dogs were successfully rescued from the Colorado River. The emergency operation was launched Saturday night as strong winds pushed the rapidly growing Snyder Fire toward popular campsites along the river's southern bank. And the Palisade peach season in Colorado has arrived about a month ahead of schedule due to a warmer winter that accelerated the ripening process. Because of the unusual timeline, peaches are hitting local farmers' markets at the same time as early summer crops like cherries and apricots. I'm Teresa Taylor.
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3: From the National Weather Service, sunshine today with afternoon highs in the upper 80s, but winds out of the southwest expected to pick up and gust as high as 30 miles an hour. Tonight, patchy smoke expected after midnight, otherwise clear with lows in the mid to upper 40s. Tomorrow, patchy smoke lingering till around noon, becoming sunny with afternoon highs in the upper 80s, but again, the winds out of the south could gust as high as 25 miles an hour. On Thursday, sunny with afternoon highs in the upper 80s and low 90s. Winds out of the southwest once again expected to pick up and gust as high as 25 miles an hour by the afternoon. And on Friday, sunny with highs near 90 degrees.
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4: From the National Weather Service, sunshine today with afternoon highs in the upper 80s, but winds out of the southwest expected to pick up and gust as high as 30 miles an hour. Tonight, patchy smoke expected after midnight, otherwise clear with lows in the mid to upper 40s. Tomorrow, patchy smoke lingering till around noon, becoming sunny with afternoon highs in the upper 80s, but again, the winds out of the south could gust as high as 25 miles an hour. On Thursday, sunny with afternoon highs in the upper 80s and low 90s. Winds out of the southwest once again expected to pick up and gust as high as 25 miles an hour by the afternoon. And on Friday, sunny with highs near 90 degrees.

I need a little space to think. And maybe we should start seeing other people. And baby, things are moving way too fast for me.

wonderful afternoon to you. 3:30 now on this Tuesday. 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That's Farmers Fresh. Today, we celebrate the birthday and the life and career of Larry Henley. Well, if you never heard of Larry Henley, you've definitely heard some of the songs that he wrote. He was an American singer-songwriter, best known for writing some huge hits, including the 1989 hit record Wind Beneath My Wings. He also co-wrote Till I Get It Right for Tammy Wynette, later covered by Barbara Streisand and Kenny Rogers. Other number one country hits that Larry Henley wrote include Is It Still Over by Randy Travis, Lizzie and the Rain Man by Tanya Tucker, and He's a Heartache by Jamie Fricke. He also wrote Shotgun Rider for Delbert McClinton, You're Welcome to Tonight by Lynn Anderson and Gary Morris, and then The World Needs a Melody by the Carter Family with Johnny Cash. Larry Henley, a master singer-songwriter in the realm of country music. He was born on this day, June 30th, 1937, and he passed away in Nashville, Tennessee on December 18th, 2014 at the age of 77. Remembering his life and career on your Real Country Spotlight. We'll give a listen to one of the first songs written by Larry Henley, Is It Still Over? This one, Randy Travis, on KRSJ, your brand of country.

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0: and the time it takes for this red light to turn green, we'll be back into another long set of your country favorites. 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

0: Fox News. I'm Tom Graham. Democrats cheering a Supreme Court decision striking down President Trump's executive order limiting birthright citizenship. House Minority Leader Hakeem Jeffries.
1: Donald Trump was endeavoring to violate the Constitution because he's a wannabe king. And I'm thankful that that effort has been struck down.
0: The Supreme Court ruled the 14th Amendment guaranteed citizenship for anyone born on U.S. soil. Newly released high court ruling also allowing states to ban transgender athletes from girls and women's sports programs.
2: West Virginia and Idaho laws banning transgender girls and women from female sports teams do not violate the U.S. Constitution's Equal Protection Clause. More than two dozen states have similar laws, and the court's decision will likely settle disputes in those cases as well.
0: Fox's Jared Halpern in Washington. 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
8: 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Colorado Parks and Wildlife will be teaching a traditional hunter education course. Those dates are coming up July 20th, 21st, and 22nd in Bayfield. The course will be from 5 until 8:30 p.m. on the 20th and 21st, and 9 a.m. until 3 p.m. on the 22nd. Available seats will fill up quickly. To register for the course, you can click the link that is up on their Facebook page. Quick reminder that the city of Durango is in stage 2 fire restrictions. That means a lot of burning restrictions. You can check those out online. For FCB News, I'm Jamie Monticelli.
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1: From the National Weather Service, sunshine today with afternoon highs in the upper 80s, but winds out of the southwest expected to pick up and gust as high as 30 miles an hour. Tonight, patchy smoke expected after midnight, otherwise clear with lows in the mid to upper 40s. Tomorrow, patchy smoke lingering till around noon, becoming sunny with afternoon highs in the upper 80s, but again, the winds out of the south could gust as high as 25 miles an hour. On Thursday, sunny with afternoon highs in the upper 80s and low 90s, winds out of the southwest once again expected to pick up and gust as high as 25 miles an hour by the afternoon. And on Friday, sunny with highs near 90 degrees.
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0: News. I'm John Saucier. The Supreme Court upholding birthright citizenship, claiming most babies born on American soil are citizens, regardless of where their parents are from. Border czar Tom Holman tells Fox he's worried this ruling will lead to birth tourism.
1: So we have U.S. citizens by the thousands and discontinued by the millions living in countries that I think are adversaries to us that can come here and have an impact on how this country is run.
0: At a rally in New York City led by those who brought the case to the Supreme Court, Marat Aradeh is president and CEO of the New York Immigration Coalition.
2: Today's ruling means that hundreds of thousands of families can breathe a little bit easier and know that their child is here to stay.
0: Chief Justice John Roberts said in the court's ruling, the framers of the 14th Amendment extended citizenship to every freeborn person in this land. On Truth Social, President Trump's calls on Congress to end, quote, expensive and unfair to our country birthright citizenship. 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
15: The city of Durango is now under stage 2 fire restrictions. Those restrictions are in response to unprecedented drought conditions, high winds, numerous red flag warnings from the National Weather Service, and overall dangerous conditions for wildfires. That means no campfires in city limits, no grills, burn barrels, or bonfires, no fireworks. The U.S. Forest Service Air Tanker Base at Durango Airport has been busy facilitating air support for multiple wildfires burning across the region. Over the last few days, air tankers departing DRO have helped combat wildfires in both Colorado and Utah. The Durango City Council is seeking volunteers with expertise in architecture, landscape architecture, urban design, and urban planning to serve in the Community Development Commission. It is a good opportunity to lend your professional lens to local development, collaborate on strategic growth, and make a tangible effect on the fabric of the community. You can get more details on the city's website. For FCB News, I'm Jamie Monticelli.
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0: 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It's dark, and we're wearing sunglasses. Hit it.
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12: Hey, Jake Jones here with a quick look at your local Four Corners forecast. In for a clear evening tonight. Lows down about 44 degrees. We could see some patchy smoke in the area due to regional fires. And tomorrow and our Wednesday, more sunshine across the region. Highs up to about 84 degrees here in Durango. Wind gust again up to about 30 miles per hour. Ghost Springs tomorrow will get up to about 80. Cortez, 85. Aztec, Farmington, about 88, 89 degrees with 15 mile per hour winds. And up north in Silverton, the high country, 69 degrees will top out at.
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0: Fox News. I'm Tom Graham. The Justice Department cracking down on so-called birth tourism. The move follows the Supreme Court blocking President Trump's order to limit birthright citizenship.
1: In a memo to federal prosecutors, Assistant Attorney General Colin McDonald says the DOJ will hold accountable those who engage in unlawful conduct like false visa applications. A majority of Supreme Court justices blocked an executive order from President Trump that was intended to prevent automatic citizenship to children born in the U.S., the parents in the country illegally or temporarily.
0: Fox's Jared Halpern. A heat wave over the Midwest set to move across the East Coast, raising temperatures to life-threatening levels for tens of millions.
2: The single most important thing you can do in these temperatures is to stay indoors with air conditioning.
0: New York City Mayor Zohran Mamdani, other leaders giving similar advice. 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
5: Mountain News Network. I'm Teresa Taylor. Multiple large and fast-moving wildfires are actively burning across western Colorado, driven by warm, dry, and windy conditions that have prompted Governor Polis to declare disaster emergencies for several areas. Besides the destructive Snyder Mesa fire on the Utah border, the Gold Mountain, Willow, Aspen Acres, and Ferris fires are forcing widespread mandatory evacuations, road closures, and emergency area restrictions. 1 year after undergoing robotic surgery to treat bladder cancer, University of Colorado football coach Deion Sanders announced he is now considering himself completely cancer-free. Sanders credited the advanced, less invasive robotic surgical system for drastically expediting his recovery and getting him back to his normal life quickly. I'm Teresa Taylor on the Rocky Mountain News Network.
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